everybody had to pay and pay. A hustle here and a hustle there. New York City is the place where they said, hey babe, take a walk on the wild side. I said, hey Joe, take a walk on the wild side.

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They said, hey, sugar, take a walk on the wild side. I said, hey, babe, take a walk on the wild side.

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Valium would have helped that patch. I said, hey babe, take a walk on the wild side. I said, hey honey, take a walk on the wild side. And the colored girls say, dude,

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Why must you reject me? Why can't you protect me?

Everybody had to pay and pay. A hustle here and a hustle there. New York City is the place where they said, hey babe, take a walk on the wild side. I said, hey Joe, take a walk on the wild side.

Women hit the streets, looking for soul food and a place to eat. 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They said, hey, sugar, take a walk on the wild side. I said, hey, babe, take a walk on the wild side. All right. Ha.

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Then I guess she had to crash. 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I said, hey babe, take a walk on the wild side. 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

0: If you got the money, honey, I've got the time. Das ist immer eine Aussage. Der nächste Wunsch kommt von meinem lieben Sohnemann, dem Marco. Euch allen bekannt unter Martini Time. Jeden ersten Donnerstag im Monat hier auf Radio Frequenz. Ja, und zwar hat er sich ausgesucht, den Loney Donegan mit Rock Island Line.
1: Now this is the story about the Rock Island Line.
0: Oh yeah, the Rock on the Line. Hier ein bisschen Geplapper von Donny Lonegan.
1: Runs down into New Orleans. And just outside of New Orleans is a big toll gate. And all the trains that go through the toll gate, why, you gotta pay the man some money. Unless, of course, they got certain things on board, then they okay, and they don't ever have to pay the man nothing. And right now, we see a train, she's coming on down the line, and when she get up near to the toll gate, the depot agent shout down to the driver, he want to know what he got on board, so he say, what you got on board there, boy? And the driver, he sing right on back down to the depot agent, tell him what he got on board. Yeah, the way he sing.

Charlie, say, you all right then, boy? You don't have to pay me nothing. Just get him on through. So the train goes through the toll gate, and as it goes through, he got up a little bit of steam. And a little bit of speed. And when he sees me on the other side of the toll gate, the driver shout back down the line to the man. Of course, he don't care what he say now, going home and going down the Rock Island line.

Mode to Vision. Action, inspiration, forward, loving, energy, flowing, freely, freedom, living what you are right now, here, now, flowing forward, motivation.

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0: 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James Toney. Thank you. Joe Turner. Joe Turner. Thank you. Caleb Imfrey. Caleb Imfrey. Thank you.
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1: Check.

Why has man given such importance to pleasure? Why man throughout the world has given this extraordinary importance to pleasure? Why? Continuing pursuing everlasting desire.

First of all, why has man given such importance to pleasure? Why man, throughout the world, has given this extraordinary importance to pleasure? Why continue pursuing everlasting pleasure?